0: What a tune. What a couple of tunes.
1: A bit of Rye Cooter for you there, Dan.
0: Ah, man, that was smooth.
1: Just a cheeky bit of Rye.
0: I'd listen to Rye.
1: You should.
0: Yeah.
1: He's got a couple of great tunes.
0: Okay.
1: Some real weirdos in there.
0: Out of the social club? The Buena Vista Social Club?
1: Sorry. Wow, you really had to spell that out for me then, because I had no idea where you were going.
0: It's been a morning, to be fair.
1: The Buena Vista Social Club have got beautiful Cubano, Latino, Americano vibes.
0: Any other O's?
1: Rye Cudo, on the other hand, has got, on this Bop Till You Drop album, a couple of banging tunes. A
0: few bops.
1: He's got one, the opening song is Little Sister.
0: Okay.
1: Again, if we're talking about Claire songs that maybe aren't appropriate these days, it's a song about dating a little sister when the older sister who you previously were dating dumps you.
0: Oh, no.
1: Yeah.
0: Jeepers.
1: So he spends the song pleading to the little sister to not treat him like the

0: Big Sister did.
1: Ah, okay.
0: Tricky.
1: Tricky.
0: He's got some really good songs. The Very Thing That Makes You Rich Makes Me Poor is a really beautiful, soulful track.
1: Yeah, that sounds good.
0: After that, he's got an instrumental.
1: Yeah.
0: That's called I Think It's Gonna Work Out Fine. Beautiful, beautiful music. Then we get into side two.
1: Yeah.
0: The opening song for side two is Down in Hollywood.
1: Okay.
0: A really funky song.
1: Yeah.
0: About how sketchy the neighborhood of Hollywood is.
1: So sketchy.
0: And again, in the song, you're going to get beaten up and mugged.
1: Yeah.
0: In the song.
1: Yeah.
0: If you go down in Hollywood.
1: Perfect.
0: After that is one of my absolute favorites. It's called Look at Granny Run Run. Now, okay. Gun to your head, Dan.
1: Yeah.
0: What do you think the song Look at Granny Run Run is about?
1: I want it.
0: Also, yeah. Just so you know, you're wrong. It's not about that.
1: Okay. I really want it to be like, Granny is you know, good at long distance running. So she's entered a fun run and you're there cheering her on.
0: You are dangerously close.
1: Actually?
0: No, sir. Nope. But I've decided just now that we've got time and I will play it at some point later in the
1: fantastic.
0: Show.
1: Fantastic.
0: Stick around.
1: Wait.
0: Stick around for Let's Explore Raikouta with Dan. Also, can we talk about the monks?
1: Yeah.
0: Oi! Oi! Oi! Oi! I am awesome. A punk from the 70s and I come from the UK and this is how mad I talk. Oi! Oi!
1: It's a good one. The monks are pretty gross. When we go down there to visit Claire, which we are this weekend, it's definitely gets a spin, the monks. They definitely get a spin. And it's fantastic. Yeah.
0: My girlfriend is a girl named Jenny. She's really nice, but I ain't getting any. The scariest punks around.
1: Let me put it to you this way. How many punk songs have you written?
0: All right, Dan. I'll see that and I'll raise you.
1: Yeah.
0: No punk songs. I ain't done nothing. I ain't even done
1: I
0: one.
1: I ain't written any.
0: I ain't written any punk music, but if I did, it would go something like this. Oi! Oi!
1: It's a good way of doing it. But yeah, the monks are a good listen. So if you need a bit of pep in your step today, definitely cue them up.
0: We've had a couple of texts in.
1: Okay.
0: We've had, I think Dan would know all the words to Feathers by Coheed.
1: Yep.
0: And should sing it live on air. Yep. Mango, I will make this happen. Consider it done. The next text we had in is blank and has no
1: Someone
0: words.
1: Someone shut off too early.
0: No words written on it at all. Or it's a voice memo that we clearly can't get.
1: True, yeah.
0: Let's not give them.
1: Or an image.
0: Oh, no, I think it's Johnny. And then they've texted in, top of the morning, Dan and Alex. I'm keen to see Coconut Shy at the Sookie Lounge for next Sunday with the Quick Fix. Can you please play their song, The Finest Day? Such a vibe for the morning drive. Thanks, Johnny.
1: Thanks, Johnny. Looking forward to it.
0: Absolutely. I've got that queued up and I hope it matches the energy of oi, oi, oi, oi. We're going to bring that right back into the vibe.
1: Definitely.
0: And then someone's texted in, the monks equals the chats.
1: Yeah, I can see that.
0: Do they?
1: As in like the chats are the modern day monks. The monks, I should say, not just monks in general.
0: Maybe. And yet, no one can hold a candle to oi, oi, oi. I am a punk and this is how I sing.
1: No, I'm on Smoko. So leave me alone.
0: Yeah,
1: love it.
0: Are they the chats? I wonder if you got those two groups in the studio, what you would end up with.
1: Lyrical perfection, for sure.
0: In my mind, it's that the monks British pop punk sort of sound, but only talking about Aussie culture.
1: Aussie things. Okay.
0: Yeah. It's called a courtesy wave. If I let you in traffic, give me a finger and a wave. Oi, oi, oi. Don't merge unless I get a wave. That's classic.
1: That is classic.
0: It's a hot day and all I want is a golden gay time. Okay. All right.
1: Nice. We'll workshop it. We'll work on that. Nice.
0: If anyone from the Monks is listening,
1: or the chats.
0: Really appreciate the song, and I mean no offense. We've got The Finest Day by Coconut Shy lined up.
1: Nice.
0: We got
1: time.
0: Raikuta will happen at some point because I want to get Dan's impression of Look at Granny Run Run. No hints in the text line. And Dan, is it time yet for our guilty pleasure song?
1: Yeah, can do, but we've got time for one barely. So that's why I thought we could listen to.
0: Oh, I'm on the buttons. Coconut. Oh, we've also got Praise You by Fatboy Slim.
1: Yes, good shout.
0: That goes for 5 minutes.
1: Yeah.
0: We are rapidly running out of time.
1: It's a ripper. I like to praise you. Wicka wicka wicka wow.
0: We've had so many guest appearances. We had Busta Rhymes. We've had the Monks. Clearly, the Monks have been in.
1: Yeah.
0: We've had a bit of Louis.
1: A bit of Louis.
0: Mr. Armstrong, if you're nasty.
1: Yeah.
0: This is, you know what? Stuff it. I don't care about the time. Okay. it's all the wheels have fallen right
1: completely.
0: Off. I think there's one last wheel that is about to fall off, and I look forward to it. So, you know what? If I hit play, does that trigger anything?
1: You got it.
0: Just the song. Great,
1: yeah.
0: Perfect.
1: Awesome.
0: This is a song that I would guess that I know every lyric to.
1: Okay, here we go.
0: It's also a guilty pleasure song.
1: Okay.
0: And fair warning, Coheed and Cambria might be on after this.
1: Okay.
0: So,
1: okay.
0: Warm up them pipes.
1: Okay.
0: Then. This is Whitney Houston's I Wanna Dance With Somebody. Gun to my head. I reckon I know every lyric.
1: But do you hit the...
0: Absolutely not. Yeah. No, because I sing it at this point. Shout out to you, Whitney.

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3: Yeah.
2: Yeah. There we go.
3: Whitney. It's a good one.
2: Dance.
3: With my baby, don't you want to dance?
0: Dance.
2: Yeah. We hit some notes in that song.
3: I feel like we hit new heights.
2: Yeah, definitely.
3: Vocally, performically.
2: Yeah. Yes, performically.
3: I'm going to move on from that.
2: Okay. Like me with our lovely subscriberships. That's a cracker.
3: If you think it's so easy, why don't you come on here, you guys? It's really hard.
2: Yeah, the word subscription is really hard to remember.
3: Yeah, performically, it's a challenge. You're listening to The Flip Side on 97.1 FM. You're listening to what are we? What is this show? Scrambled Eggs.
2: Someone's
3: today.
2: Got the laughing gas pumping in here. Also, just a quick spider update. Haven't seen it.
3: Sorry.
2: Haven't seen it. So
3: let's talk. Spider chat.
2: It's not in here.
3: Okay. Good news, bad news. Good news. Yeah. Ceilings still very high. Aggressively high ceilings. Bad news. Oof. Don't know where the spider is. And if you can't see it, according to Dan, they're very close.
2: You're always close to 13 spiders.
3: Around the corner somewhere. I'm casting my eye around.
2: A lot of spiders, though, are very, very small. Very, very small.
3: Yeah, but they got big personality.
2: Oh, man.
3: Speaking of personality,
2: yeah.
3: I've lined up The Finest Day by Coconut Shy.
2: Can't wait.
3: Thank you, Johnny. They're going to be at Sookie Lounge next week, apparently.
2: Yeah.
3: Looking forward to that. And I've got two tracks that Dan could or could not potentially be able to sing every lyric to.
2: Well,
3: and I don't know if you got... Oh, sorry, Dan, I'm going to have to cut you off there.
2: That's okay.
3: I don't know if you saw it. There was a slight technical hiccup when I tried lining up the record, and it was on full volume. So at one point in I Want to Dance with Somebody, we just got a as I rudely decided to
2: that was fine.
3: Figure
2: you
3: out
2: could have let that go.
3: Where the track was. And yet I won't.
2: I'm
3: holding us accountable then.
2: I should just say first and foremost, yes, you know every song to I Want to Dance with Somebody. Is that what the song's called?
3: I Want to Dance.
2: I Want to Dance.
3: With Somebody.
2: Yeah. In brackets.
3: I Want to Dance with Somebody. Brackets with Somebody Who Loves Me.
2: Ah, okay.
3: Brackets. Dance. It's brackets within the brackets.
2: Featuring Louis Armstrong.
3: Yeah.
2: Okay, yeah. So, well done.
3: Thank you. Thank you.
2: Very yes. well done.
3: Couple of other goodies that came to mind. You Can Call Me Al. I could probably get around.
2: Oh, yeah.
3: Paul Simon's probably got one.
2: Yeah.
3: Yeah, Simon Garfunkel, I probably know a few.
2: I think there's probably a couple of Bon Jovi songs. I don't know, start to finish.
3: Bow, bow.
2: Yeah.
3: Johnny used to work on the docks.
2: Yeah, you know.
3: Man, that lives. That's in the DNA at some point.
2: It's bred.
3: Yeah.
2: Born and bred. A couple Chisel songs, maybe?
3: Yeah.
2: Yeah. Yep.
3: Cold Chisel's good, because we were talking about Jimmy Barnes. At any point, you can just go, I'm a
2: That's disgusting.
3: I know something, hard to drive and tired.
2: It's a lot. Very well done.
3: Quite like Bow River, to be honest.
2: Yeah, in all seriousness,
3: it is a goodie.
2: Yeah, it is good. There's a few.
3: Listen out to the wind, babe.
2: Bib.
3: Anyway.
2: Things are getting silly in here.
3: Oh, sorry. Yeah. Now it's getting silly. Let's focus up, everyone. What do you feel like, Dano? I think we should chuck on The Finest Day, Coconut Shy.
2: Definitely.
3: They've been requested by Johnny, and they're performing at the Sookie Lounge. And then after that, maybe we'll chuck on a little look at Granny Run Run, just to see if you can figure out what on earth Raikuta's talking about in that song.
2: Here we go.
3: This is The Finest Day, Coconut Shy. Never heard these guys before. Exciting new music.
2: Sookie Lounge. Next week?
3: They're performing with someone. Ooh. I like it already.

0: I can't believe it.
1: That was the finest day. That was the finest day by Coconut Shy.
0: That was fantastic.
1: Beautiful music.
0: It was.
1: If you're in the Sookie Lounge region of Belgrave next week, you can check them out live. That was really, really cool. We've learnt a number of things just in that song alone, Dan.
0: Man, I can't believe we've missed it, both of us.
1: I know.
0: But the biggest of happy birthdays to the man himself, Sir David.
1: The only person I would consider calling Sir and meaning it. The only knight of the realm that I would personally kneel for.
0: Oh, yes, for sure.
1: Sir David Attenborough turns a hundo.
0: Yeah. The man.
1: Triple digits.
0: The man. May 8, 1926.
1: Dan and I were talking about he's been alive.
0: Yeah.
1: For so long.
0: So long.
1: He was well and truly alive and probably recalls being alive through all of World War II.
0: Yep.
1: All of it.
0: Yep.
1: The Cold War.
0: Yep.
1: All of it.
0: Yep.
1: Every global conflict, every recession.
0: Internet, smartphones.
1: The internet. Back when
0: medicines.
1: In his day, you know, it was the wireless and, you know,
0: and leeches,
1: dots and
0: leeches on your head
1: dashes.
0: When you got a headache.
1: And now he's seen all the diabetics would have just keeled over in the street when he was our age.
0: Yeah.
1: And now we've got insulin and pumps and Bluetooth ones that can go to your phone.
0: All sorts.
1: We've sent people to the moon multiple times.
0: Yep.
1: Again,
0: no need for a tinfoil hat there.
1: Don't question us on that.
0: No.
1: It's happened.
0: Yeah.
1: Billionaires have started flying into space and sending their cars.
0: And going into the Mariana Trench and not coming back.
1: Wow, shots fired.
0: Sorry, did I say that? Sorry.
1: and our, you know, hearts and minds, thoughts and prayers.
0: Thoughts and prayers,
1: But also, as Dan rightfully pointed out, he spent that whole century going, this toad is the largest toad of its kind, sitting here on my hand. It can barely fit. Look at the size of him.
2: The humble Yucatani salamander, also known as the axolotl, has an ability to breathe through both gills, skin, and lungs.
1: You know what my question is? Why is it amphibious if it doesn't even come on land? Shots fired at you, axolotls. Your move.
0: God. So, Dan, big happy birthday. I know he listens.
1: 15 minutes left of the show and it's going to be an absolute train wreck.
0: I know he listens. So.
1: Oh, he definitely listens.
0: Big happy birthday to...
1: Australia, one of the most interesting continents on the planet. And yet, no vultures live there. Why? Confusing, isn't it?
0: What a time.
1: We went up to Mossman Gorge in the holidays.
0: Yeah.
1: Near Port Douglas, and he is quoted on the sign
0: that
1: says, of all the rainforests in all the world, the rainforests in far north Queensland are by far the most interesting.
0: There you go.
1: But of course,
0: big ups, far north
1: Everyone's
0: Queensland.
1: Just reading that, but I sit there and go, the rainforest of far north Queensland.
0: Oh,
1: that's
0: man.
1: So unfair that that's the impression that he's going to be left with.
0: He's
1: going to be left with this long-lasting legacy. He's made it to 100.
0: Yeah.
1: He's survived all these wars.
0: He's done well.
1: Also, he gets to see the rise and fall of fascism twice. Lucky him. We came back around. I see they've come back. I thought they were extinct, much like the white rhino. And then all that's going to happen is people are doing stupid voices of him.
0: Man.
1: Sir David, I need you to know that I mean no offense.
0: No.
1: Never.
0: Only respect. Many caps tipped.
1: Comes from a place of extreme jealousy. We've got maybe 12 minutes left.
0: Yeah. We still have songs to play.
1: Apparently.
0: One of them's a 5-minute song.
1: We've had a number of texts in. Hi again. Oh, God. I'm just reading two texts at the same time. Dan,
0: deep breath, Alex.
1: At one point, Dan said, do you want to do the buttons this morning? And I went, yeah. What could possibly go wrong?
0: And I followed that with, I feel like I've hogged the buttons.
1: Yeah, but your eyes said, are you sure? You sure you got this, Alex?
0: This is a formality.
1: We find out I do not have this. I feel like I would be able to do 1 week by the Bare Naked Lake ladies. And I got upset because he didn't sign off, but there is a picture of a mango.
0: Yeah.
1: So, no worries. Shout out to you.
0: Definitely mango. Naharan. We'll have to have him on.
1: That's a 1 week since you looked at me. Angry. Something like that.
0: Yeah.
1: Hi again. About to have brekkie, and I thought I would like what you have had, Geisla. Joke's on you, Geisla. We are high on life today. You can't bottle this. This is just good old-fashioned family fun.
0: Oh, man.
1: And then we've had, dude, why does your David Attenborough impression remind me of the Joker from the animated Batman series? So good. Haven't seen it. Wouldn't know.
0: Who was that?
1: But if the Joker sounds like this... Are they admiring the plumage on some of the birds of paradise? Is that what the Joker sounds like in the series? Also, didn't sign your name. Don't know who you are. Help me to help you to help me. Okay.
0: That vein on your forehead is getting dangerously large.
1: I'm going to need to come down after this. I'm going to need a rest from a very high-strung show. I'm going to play for Dan. I'm going to play for Dan a record. It's the last record of the show.
0: Beautiful.
1: It's Rykooter again.
0: Yeah, Run Granny Run.
1: Look at Granny Run.
0: Okay.
1: Again, I can see why you'd think it was Run Granny Run. Arthur, don't at us on how our reading of sentences has gotten in the way of a good time on this
0: comprehension.
1: Show. Look at Granny Run Run.
0: Yeah.
1: And let's see how closely I've lined it up, because I'm pretty sure I nailed it.
0: I think you nailed it.
1: Okay.
0: You got this.
1: Again, quiz for you, Dan. We've got 10 minutes left.
0: Yeah.
1: Can you tell us at the end of this song,
0: okay,
1: what's Rykooter singing about?
0: Okay.
1: He's had some goodies on the album.
0: Yeah, he has.
1: The album's bop to your drop.
0: Very much so.
1: And again, this is a weird one.
0: Okay.
1: This is a real departure.
0: I'm ready.
1: Here we have Alex desperately trying to survive the 2 hours he's got to push the buttons. Lost and alone in the wilderness of all the dials. His compatriot Dan has abandoned him to his own ramblings. Okay.
0: Now there's 10 minutes left.
1: I'm really going to play it this time. All right, ready? Oh, gosh.
0: Okay, here we
1: Sir
0: go.
1: Sir David, wherever you are, help,
0: happy birthday.
1: Help me.
0: Happy birthday.
1: All right, I have hit play.
0: Okay, well done.
1: Focus. Focus up.
0: I'm listening.
1: Yeah, it's good.
0: Okay.
1: All right. You're listening to The Flip Side.
3: You're

0: Al, I couldn't tell you what that's about.
1: It is.
0: I have no idea.
1: Arguably one of the funkiest tracks with some of the least chill lyrics going around.
0: Oh, okay.
1: There's something about the instrumentals of that that get me hyped.
0: Yeah.
1: But also,
0: yeah,
1: Dan,
0: it's a lot.
1: It's a lot.
0: It's a lot.
1: Do tell. It's pretty cryptic.
0: It is. I couldn't tell you, honestly, on Drive Time Radio what it's about.
1: Yeah.
0: So I see what you're doing there.
1: Some real weirdos on that album.
0: Yeah.
1: And yet I quite like it.
0: Hey, it's got some bops.
1: Dan.
0: Community Nulu coming up next.
1: Sure is. First of all. Sure is.
0: Here we go.
1: Will is in the house.
0: So excited.
1: Community Nulu is in the house.
0: Just after 9.
1: He's ducked his head in and said, I'm sorry, I might not be quite ready yet. And it's like, yeah, have you heard our show? Yeah. You're playing catch up to us.
0: We were still setting up.
1: We are as
0: the intro tone, was man.
1: Yeah, don't set the bar too high, Will, because we will fall short.
0: Yeah.
1: We've got a couple of tracks that we could squeak in.
0: Yeah.
1: Dealer's choice, Dan, because we're going to make you sing the whole thing.
0: Well, I was going to say Mango's been waiting for Praise You
1: for
0: like
1: waiting.
0: An hour and a half. Yeah. So I feel like some Fatboy Slim's got to get a spin.
1: Josh, I humbly apologized. I didn't know it was David Attenborough's birthday today.
0: That's ruined everything.
1: My bad.
2: But if you're wondering, I will spend the rest of the day talking like this.
1: We've got Praise You lined up.
0: Yeah.
1: I've got Cade and Cambria. I've got Mac DeMarco.
0: Yeah.
1: What do you want? Oh, This Old Dog.
0: Yeah.
1: You've chosen a very short song.
0: Yeah.
1: I don't want to say it's cheating, but it's not.
0: Let's not forget the 2.5 minute musical breakdown in Dance With Somebody.
1: Rude. I hit every one of those. Bing.
0: That's fair. That's
1: I got
0: fair.
1: All of them.
0: That's fair.
1: This is Mac DeMarco's This Old Dog.
0: Yeah, off the album This Old Dog.
1: Where is Mac DeMarco these days?
0: He's still around. He's still in New York
1: still
0: doing his thing, making albums. Yeah,
1: I haven't heard from him in a while.
0: Yeah, I think he just had one come out. Maybe I'll see if I can find it. I'll bring it in next
1: week.
0: Maybe
1: I'm wrong. Mac, if you're listening, this song's written by you.
3: Sometimes my
1: cop that for a segue.

0: There we go. What a tune.
1: This old dog.
0: It's slow. It's a little swinging. It's, yeah, it's a good one. It's got a nice little solo. You know, it's a good time. Love a bit of Mac, as everyone who listens to the show would know.
1: You were explaining that there's the video of them performing has got all of the instrumentals parts and the camera slowly pans around to the, is it the keyboard player?
0: The keyboard player. Poor thing. There's what are the rhythm sticks, I guess you call. And he's just standing there waiting and then it pans to him and he just goes and then waits for another two bars and then it comes back in. But yeah, if anyone's good on YouTube, look up the KEXP set.
1: Oh, yeah, cool.
0: He's Mac DeMarco. He's done about, I think he's done three of them, and all of them are incredible. So you really get to see the musicianship that goes into it.
1: Dan, I think we owe it to ourselves and to Mango to just chuck on.
0: Praise you.
1: Yeah.
0: Yeah.
1: I think we're going to go a little log and I hope Will's okay with that.
0: Give Will the padding he needs.
1: It's just going to be a cheeky little addition to the flip side. If you're still listening, oh, praise you guys.
0: Yeah.
1: Jeez Louise. My name's Alex. With me is Dan.
0: Hey.
1: We've really enjoyed this morning.
0: Strap in.
1: The flip side on 97.1 FM. Man. We'll be back next week at a time and at a place. This
0: 7
1: is
0: 7 a.m. here.
1: Figure it out. If they don't know by now, figure it out. Look it up. This is a cheeky bit of Fatboy Slim. Mango, if you're still listening, thank heavens.
0: Oh, yeah.
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5: 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Plays all sorts of stuff. He doesn't really know what's coming up. 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
6: Warami, you're on Community Nulu 97.1. Would like to start by paying my respects to the elders past and present who have cared for Wurundjeri country, unceded country, for thousands of years, and extend that respect to any First Nations mob listening in today. Thanks, Dan and Alex, for another amazing episode. Cheers. No.

Right now, you've been listening to Awuda with Smoke Signals, which is his first taste of new music from a solo project from Devin Ojala, who plays in a bunch of local bands. The name Awuda comes from the Anawan word for echidna, and we've got collection of songs, an EP coming out soon from Awuda, songs for Awuda. I thought that was a really nice, gentle way to start today's show, because it's been a pretty crazy, hectic time, I think, for a lot of people around Australia, around the world. In the news, we see the devastating news of Kumanjai Little Baby, and vigils were held around Australia last night for her, and we need to keep that memory strong for her. So today's show will hopefully be like a little balm or a little healing type show for all the craziness that's going on in the world. So I'm going to continue on with that, with Downstream from Kui, and then go into a few more songs in that kind of chill realm, and meet you afterwards. You are on 97.1 Mountain District Radio with Will on Community Nulu.

0: You're on Community Nulu with Will, 97.1 FM. We just heard from Mumbakut from Bumpy from her album of last year, Kanana. At the top of the bracket, we had Downstream from Kui from their album of this year, Messengers. Next, we had Wash My Soul in the River's Flow, which is a cover of Uncle Archie Roach's from Emma Donovan from an album that was released today. So I encourage you to dig into it, Take Me to the River. And then we had The Moon, The Sun from Alice Sky, from her album from a couple of years ago, I Feel Better But I Don't Feel Good. So just some that bracket stretched out a little bit, and just some songs to kind of ease us into today. I've got an announcement here from Green Music Australia. Public pressure has been growing for the Albanese government to introduce a gas export tax at the federal budget next week. We've added our support to the growing momentum by rallying some of Australia's most prominent artists, including Missy Higgins, Ocean Alley, Amelin the Sniffers, King Stingray, King Gizzard and the Lizard Wizard, Jess Mowboy, and heaps more, to lend their voices to the call. I'm reaching out today to give you a chance to get involved by being part of a community-led action taking place around the country this Friday afternoon. It's called Tax Gas, Not Beer, and all you need to do is head to your local pub on Friday, May 8th, today, raise a glass of your choice, alcoholic or non-alcoholic, and snap a pic or video of yourself doing it. 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The majority of Aussies are furious that our government makes more money from beer drinkers than it does from gas companies, and pubs are a vital part of our musical identity. What better way to show your support than to head to your local, raise a glass and demand a 25% tax on gas exports? 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

You're on Community Nulu with Will, 3MDR 97.1 Mountain District Radio. We just heard from Ruby May with Auntie. Ruby's going to be launching that show on the Friday, May 22nd at Old Bar. So that's a show to check out. Before that, we had Magic Woman Dancing from Emily Woramara from her album from, I think, 2 years ago, Nara. And then before that, another find on AMRAP, Metamorphosis from Caitlin Johnson. So there's kind of been a river water theme that's run through, that's flowed through today's show, somewhat unconsciously, but I think river and water and all of those things can be so healing. And like I said at the top of the show, we're living in some pretty heavy times, so it is good to find those things that make you feel good. And it's pretty dreary weather out there today, but yeah, I encourage you to go do something to look after yourselves. I know I will be today as well. So next up, we've got Kiana with My Brother's Name. You're on 3MDR 97.1, Community Nulu with Will. My Brother's Name from her Lost Soul Love Letters EP.

I love that song. Connection to country is what's really explored in that one. That was Leroy Johnson and the Waterbag Band with I Am the Crow. You're back on Community Nulu, 97.1 FM Mountain District Radio. We're coming to a close of today's show. It's been a pretty... Chill show, stretching out the brackets a little bit, but I'll finish off with Windradyne from Troy Cassidaly. Windradyne was a frontier warrior, Wiradjuri warrior, and he was as fast as the wind is what they said. And listen to this one from Troy Cassidaly, and next up we'll have The Real Thing with Tanya. See you in a couple of weeks.

contact last night. A white boy met us at the door, speaking native tongue. We left his house and headed off as quietly as we come. And just like every story

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